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The Jukebox Musical, the touring show containing all John Mellencamp music, is called Small Town, premiering next month back east. I hope to see it somewhere nearby here before long. And of course, he's playing now on Cruise 103.3.

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1: That's the Joker here on Cruise 103.3. I'm Kelly Cox in for LA Dave this afternoon. We have a check of traffic coming right up, and also want to mention the Goleta Lemon Festival. 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
3: Traveling through Ventura on the 101 South before Main, a pickup truck versus a Dan accident. Left lane blocked and traffic's backed up all the way to Barrio Beach. Traveling in Somis at Somis Road North at Los Angeles Avenue East, a solo vehicle accident over on the right shoulder and traffic's backed up. From North Street, stay in Somis on Los Angeles Avenue West between Rose and the 126. Some slow traffic. Traveling on the 101 North from Ventura all the way to Carpinteria, it's going to be a smooth ride from the traffic center. I'm Jose Pareda.
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In a great tune that now always reminds me of Ted Lasso. It was a memorable scene in the series, and I really did enjoy it. It was giving us a lot of laughs. Rick Astley now on Cruise 103.3.

0: The Romantics on Cruise 103.3. I'm Kelly Cox. Had a great time with you this afternoon. I'm going to get out of here in a few minutes. And of course, we'll do another check of traffic. But first, I want to mention Dancing Through the Decades. In case you haven't heard about this huge event we're having Saturday, October 17th, it's going to be a great time. We'll be at the top of the Harbor Ballroom. That is where the views are amazing, at the Crown Plaza Ventura, right downtown, right at the end of C Street. And yes, overlooking the ocean. 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
2: Ventura, if you're traveling on the 101 South, you experience some heavy traffic starting from Barrio Beach all the way to the 33. If you're traveling on the 101 North from Ventura all the way to Carpinteria, it's going to be a smooth ride. If you're heading westbound on the 150 Casitas Pass from Miramonte all the way to the 101, it's going to be a 28-minute ride at 33 North. From Ventura all the way to Miramonte is going to be a 15-minute ride. If you're heading southbound on 33, from Baldwin all the way to the 101, is going to be a 14-minute ride with no delays. From the traffic center, I'm Jose Pareda.
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Dave. I'll do it again tomorrow at 2. So I hope to see you once again over here. In the meantime, have a great rest of your Thursday. And stick around. Great music on the way from Billy Joel. Yes, When in Rome right now on Cruise 103.3.

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1: Vip Turo, if you're traveling on the 101 South, you've experienced some heavy traffic starting from Barrio Beach all the way to the 33. If you're traveling on the 101 North from Ventura all the way to Carpinteria, it's going to be a smooth ride. If you're heading westbound on the 150 Casitas Pass from Miramonte all the way to the 101, it's going to be a 28-minute ride at 33 North. From Ventura all the way to Miramonte is going to be a 15-minute ride. If you're heading southbound on 33, from Baldwin all the way to the 101, it's going to be a 14-minute ride with no delays. From the Traffic Center, I'm Jose Pareda.
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1: Ventura heading on the 101 South. You can experience some heavy traffic starting from Dula and doesn't clear up to just before the 126. Everything else is still clear to no surprise. Heading on the 101 North from Ventura all the way to Carpinteria, it's going to be an open drive. Heading westbound on the 150 Casitas Pass from Miramonte to Carpinteria, it's going to be a 27-minute ride. If you're heading northbound on the 33 from Ventura to Miramonte, it's going to be a 14-minute ride. And the 33 south from Baldwin to the 101 is going to be no delays from the traffic center on Jose Pereira.
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1: Ventura, if you're traveling on the 101 South, you experience some heavy traffic starting just before Main and doesn't clear up till you hit the 33. Over on the 101 North, it's going to be a clear ride from Ventura to Carpinteria for no delays. On the 150 Casitas Pass West from Miramonte to Carpinteria, it's going to be a 25-minute ride. If you're heading northbound on the 33 from Ventura to Miramonte, it's going to be a 14-minute ride. If you're heading southbound on that 33 from Baldwin all the way to the 101, it's going to be a 15-minute ride with no delays. From the Traffic Center, I'm Jose Pareda.
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1: Bunnin Chevrolet in Santa Paula and Fillmore present our national anthem. A salute to the men and women currently serving and to those who have served our country in the armed forces from a grateful nation. 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
1: Here's another hurricane churning in the Pacific. That means big waves are headed for Southern California beachfront communities, including here in Ventura County. Hurricane Polo is expected to send swells toward the Southland beginning late Sunday. Could have elevated surf and flooding by Monday. A new poll finds Democrat Xavier Becerra's lead in the California governor's race is widening. The poll gives Becerra 58% support, compared to 33% support for Republican Steve Hilton. The U.S. Senate has narrowly defeated an attempt to end the U.S. war in Iran. A Senate resolution was rejected Thursday that would have directed President Trump to end the war unless it's approved by Congress. Sports: Angels beat the Seattle Mariners 6-4. Dodgers lost to the Padres 4-2. 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
1: Alrighty, good news in Oxnard. They cleared up that accident off the 101 North Ventura Freeway, Vineyard Avenue, and traffic has stretched out pretty nicely. Not seeing a whole lot of slowing at all on the Ventura Freeway. 118, you got some eastbound slowing as usual through Satakoy as you come away from Highway 126. Highway 23, both ways between the 118 and the 101. Looking good. No trouble, no delays. From the Traffic Center, I'm Alan Lee.
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And you can be doing the archery tag. Tag with a bow and arrow. That's my kind of fun right there.

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0: Classic hits for the Central Coast Cruise, 103.3 Night Trainer. Good morning. All right, so celebrity birthday times. Catherine Zeta-Jones, 57 today. She's married to Michael Douglas, of course. He's a little bit older, 82. I just love him. I just love him. I hope changes depends. Bonding time for us. Will Smith, keep my wife's name out of your mouth. 58 today. Scottie Pippen is 61 today. He's been upset his whole life that he was not born Michael Jordan. Heather Locklear, if you were a hair band member in the 80s, 90s, you dated Heather Locklear. That's who you dated. 65 today. Mark Hamill, Luke, I'm your father. 75 today. Anson Williams, Potsy. Come on, man. Potsy on Happy Days. 77 today. Cheryl Teague. You don't know who Cheryl Teague is? Go ask your grandpa. Yeah, I know her. Yeah, she's good. 79 today. God, what a great actor. I mean, he's a troubled soul. God, what a great actor. Michael Madsen, 69. Baba, I would have been 69. Baba Wawa. Barbara Walters. Christopher Reeve. Man, that was just not a good way to go. That was not a good deal there. Today is National... That is National One-Hit Wonder Day. National Comic Book Day. National Quesadilla Day. Or as Napoleon Dynamite said, Quesadilla. Gosh. Here, Tina. Eat your quesadilla.
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2: Well, the statewide gas price in California has jumped by 4 cents in one day. Average cost for a gallon of self-serve regular is now $6.24. A little less in Ventura County, $6.22. Some insurance companies in California are starting to offer new homeowners policies again, but the overall shortage remains severe. About 12,000 new policies have been promised under new state rules, but insurers are also seeking higher rates. Microsoft co-founder Bill Gates says Congress needs to regulate the development of artificial intelligence. In an interview, Gates said that no one thinks of self-regulation being enough. In sports, the Angels beat the Seattle Mariners 6-4. Dodgers lost to the San Diego Padres 4-2. You can listen to all the Dodgers games on Ventura County's home for the Los Angeles Dodgers. 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
2: Boy, after a rocky start, we've got a very, very quiet ride out there. Your 101 Ventura Freeway, it is really looking nice. Don't see any accidents or stalls or any delays in either direction. The 118, hey, you got a little eastbound slowing out of Satakoy, starting at Highway 126. Highway 33 between Ojai and Ventura, the 150 to the 101. A good drive both directions from the traffic center. I'm Alan Lee.
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Giving you a keyword, maybe you can win some tickets to the Nuts Scary Farm. So hang on for that. ELO now on Cruise.

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1: Well, the statewide gas price in California has jumped by 4 cents in one day. Average cost for a gallon of self-serve regular is now $6.24, a little less than Ventura County, $6.22. Some insurance companies in California are starting to offer new homeowners policies again, but the overall shortage remains severe. About 12,000 new policies have been promised under new state rules, but insurers are also seeking higher rates. Microsoft co-founder Bill Gates says Congress needs to regulate the development of artificial intelligence. In an interview, Gates said that no one thinks of self-regulation being enough. In sports, the Angels beat the Seattle Mariners 6-4. Dodgers lost to the San Diego Padres 4-2. You can listen to all the Dodgers games on Ventura County's home for the Los Angeles Dodgers. Groovy 106.3 from the News Center. I'm Els.
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1: We have got a very quiet ride. There are no problems to report. The 101 Ventura Freeway, you've got a clear shot both ways through Ventura County. No accidents or stalls. The 118, both ways, not too bad right now. A little slow coming eastbound away from the 126. And westbound, leaving Simi Valley, a little slow and go, coming away from Madera Road. And Highway 23 looks good both ways. From the Traffic Center, I'm Alan Lee.
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1: Still not a thing going on. Roadways are very quiet. No accidents, no stalls, and no problems to report anywhere. And the 101, the Ventura Freeway, it is not looking bad. You got a little southbound slowing as you make your way down from South Victoria Avenue down into Camarillo, but nothing unusual there. Westbound 118, got a little stop and go from Grimes Canyon over to Balcom Canyon. From the traffic center, I'm Alan Lee.
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Now is your chance to win tickets to Knott's Scary Farm. Select nights now through October the 31st. By the way, it's got two new mazes this year, two new shows as well, and Endless Screams. The keyword is farm.

0: Classic hits for the Central Coast Cruise 103.3 Night Trainer. Good morning. Mentioned it earlier. If you missed it, the keyword for you to win some tickets to Not Scary Farm. Keyword is farm. All you got to do is type that word in. Go to the website, cruise1033.com. You'll see the banner. Click on it. Put in the word. Good luck. Hollywood's open secret. Secrets all of Hollywood at least knows about. Just nobody says anything about it. Steroids are common. Well, that's shocking. Every male actor who gains 30 pounds of pure lean muscle in 4 months for a role, it ain't all from chicken, broccoli, and rice. No, it ain't. Roids. Everybody still does know who the dirtbags are. Quoting, everybody knew about Epstein, Diddy, R. Kelly, and Harvey Weinstein. That's probably true. Spoilers are no accident. All leaks and spoilers you see from actors are fake. The studio allows them to do that for marketing buzz. Any press is good press. There are more Nepo babies than you realize. I believe that, too. Most celebs are Nepo babies to some extent. Not always a direct child of a famous actor, but more often a child of casting director, studio executives, rich tech families. All Hollywood men dye their hair. Not surprising. Apparently, a lot of celebrities smell awful. They don't like to bathe or shower on a regular basis. And your celebrity has genital herpes. Yes. Your celebrity has genital herpes. Celebrities, waiters, your next hinge date. LA says LA is just herpesville. That's what one star said. Well, that'll change the way you look at your favorite actor or actress, isn't it? They've got genital herpes. I don't think I like them anymore.
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2: There's another hurricane churning in the Pacific, and that means big waves are headed for Southern California beachfront communities, including here in Ventura County. Hurricane Polo is expected to send swells beginning late Sunday. Governor Gavin Newsom has signed 6 new laws to speed up building EV charging stations in California. One law allows quicker installation of pre-tested chargers. Another cuts the red tape for EV chargers. McDonald's is investing $8.5 billion over the next couple of years to modernize restaurants, expand technology, and attract more customers. And that includes updated kitchen, more AI, and some new menu items, including chicken bowls. In sports, the Angels beat the Seattle Mariners 6-4. Dodgers lost to the San Diego Padres 4-2. And you can listen to all the Dodgers games on Ventura County's home for the Los Angeles Dodgers. 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
2: In Oxnard, crews are still working with a crash on the east side of Olivas Park Drive, just past South Victoria Avenue. It's a car fire. Looks like everything's off to the right shoulder, though. And the Ventura Freeway, it's still looking really nice right now. No major problems anywhere. A little eastbound slowing on the 118 coming away from Highway 126 as you head on over to East Vineyard Avenue. And again, coming away from Santa Clara from the traffic center.
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2: Here's another hurricane churning in the Pacific, and that means big waves are headed for Southern California beachfront communities, including here in Ventura County. Hurricane Polo is expected to send swells beginning late Sunday. Governor Gavin Newsom has signed 6 new laws to speed up building EV charging stations in California. One law allows quicker installation of pre-tested chargers. Another cuts the red tape for EV chargers. McDonald's is investing $8.5 billion over the next couple of years to modernize restaurants, expand technology, and attract more customers. And that includes updated kitchen, more AI, and some new menu items, including chicken bowls. In sports, the Angels beat the Seattle Mariners 6-4. Dodgers lost to the San Diego Padres 4-2. And you can listen to all the Dodgers games on Ventura County's home for the Los Angeles Dodgers. 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
2: Well, we still have that accident in Oxnard on the east side of Olivas Park Drive. It's right of Victoria Avenue, and a car fire being cleaned up over to the right shoulder. Ventura Freeway, boy, it is Friday morning, light out there. You've got a good ride in both directions as you make your way through Ventura County. Heading northbound on Highway 33, a little busy getting into Casita Springs. 118 is looking good from the Traffic Center. I'm Alan Lee.
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0: Cruise 103.3. Coming up next hour, your chance to win tickets to go see Ron White at the Chumash Casino Resort. Funny dude. Not a lot of people make me laugh. He does make me laugh. So that's coming up next hour. Traffic right now, though.
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2: Oh, it is Friday morning light. We gotta love that. That Ventura Freeway looking great right now in both directions. Highway 126 between the 101 and the 5 from Ventura to the Castaic Junction. You're looking really good right now. The 118, no major trouble and really no major delays either. Highway 23, more parked to Thousand Oaks. 118 to the 101, it looks great. From the Traffic Center, I'm Alan Lee.
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This song is interesting to me because this is what we would call in the radio business a dead hit. It was a hit. Nobody really played it anymore. Then the country singer Luke Combs made it relevant again, and now it's a staple on radio again. Tracy Chapman is Fast Car.

0: Classic hits for the Central Coast Cruise, 103.3. All right, Ron White tickets. Would you like to have some Ron White tickets? Yeah, well, we can take care of that. How would you? He's going to be, by the way, it's next Friday. I know this is crazy, too. Next week will be in October. That's crazy. You want to enter the contest to see Ron White at the Chumash Casino Resort? All you got to do is go to cruise1033.com for your chance to win a pair of tickets. You'll see his face there. Click on it. And if you've not registered, make sure you get yourself registered. Get yourself signed up, and then all you do is just sign in. Say, I want to go see Ron White. I want to go see Taters.
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So today being 9/25 or September the 25th, 9/25, Dolly Day, right? Yeah, it's Dolly's Day. Dolly, part of our Did You Know will be about Dolly Parton. So here it is. Did you know that Dolly Parton's iconic 1980 hit, 9/25, the typewriter sound at the beginning of it is not a typewriter? It was a sound mimicking the typewriter. It was actually Dolly Parton's own fingernails. She said, once I have acrylic fingernails and they make a great rhythm sound, so the sound almost like a typewriter. I was like, well, okay, that's pretty cool. Did you know if you wanted to walk the Great Wall of China, that's on your bucket list, it's going to take a minute. It's going to take you about 18 months to walk it. It's more than 5,500 miles long. That's a hike. That's going to be a minute.

All right, classic hits, Cruise 103.3. Steve Perez being you, stepping in, getting that Friday going. Also, looking outside, not too bad of a day. Now, if the clouds go away, we should have pretty much a high of towards 80 near the beaches, towards Oxnard, Ventura, Santa Barbara. So, not too bad. All right, let's keep going right here with Cruise 103.3.

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1: 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Well, it looks like Mega Million for today is up to $277 million. 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You never know what could happen with at least a couple tickets. All right, let's keep you going right now at Cruise 103.3.

0: doing it for you right here with Classic Hits Cruise 103.3. I'll Steve Perez, me and you here for a Feel Good Friday. And for Kelly Cox, who'll be in later on this afternoon. Well, don't forget, we kicked off a sweet deal this morning for a Tradewinds Cafe and Bar at the Challenge Harbor. 25 gets you 50 to spend. Now, if you've never been there before, well, let me tell you, they're open 7 days a week. 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

All right, keeping it moving right here. We're Class A Kids, Cruise 103.3. A few things off the counter for today, September 25th. Today's National Lobster Day. Also National Quesadilla Day. National Food Service Employee Day. National Comic Book Day. And I better do something about this. Today's National Daughter's Day. All right, let's get going. 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

0: All right, me and you right here with Classic Hits Cruise 103.3. I'm Steve Perez in for Kelly Cox. All right, get ready for some more Dodger baseball as they get ready to take on the San Francisco Giants tonight up in the Bay. First pitch is at 7:10 p.m. Catch all the Dodger action on Groovy 106.3, the home of the Dodgers. Now, hopefully, as we wrap up the regular season, maybe we can get another grand slam. Hey, that could happen. And if that does happen, some lucky person will get themselves a beautiful blue sapphire LA pendant, all courtesy George Thompson, the Diamond Company in Camarillo. And so far, we've had four great winners. So let's shoot for number five, right, guys? Well, make sure you're registered. 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That way, you're in the running. 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

All right, keeping it moving right here with Classic Kids Cruise 103.3. Also, congratulations out to the class of 1986 Santa Paula High School celebrating their 40th class reunion tomorrow. So congrats out to them. Hey, 40's not bad, but let's see what 50 looks like, right? Let's keep it going right here at Cruise.

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Well, if it's one of those weekends you feel like just doing nothing, you maybe lounge around the house or just maybe staying in your PJs all day, no worries. You know what you can do all weekend? Do a little binge watching, all right? Top 5 things streaming on Netflix you can check out. Number 5 is The Gentleman. Number 4, Crew Girl. Number 3, Joy Coy Blue in the Face. And I just saw that the other day. Hilarious, I'm telling you. Number 2, Not a Stranger. And number 1, Monster Lizzie Borden Story. Not sure what that's about, but I may have to kind of check that out this weekend. All right, let's keep you going as you get ready to wrap up that work week right here with Cruise 103.3.

0: All right, doing it for you right here with Classic Hits Cruise 103.3. I'm Steve Perez in for Kelly Cox, who's in for L.A. Dave. And also, comedian Ron White is coming to Chumash Casino Resort on Friday, October 2nd. And Cruz wants to get you in with a pair of tickets. Now, all you need to do right now is hit up KRZ1033.com and enter on that contest page. And maybe you could be the lucky winner to see comedian Ron White once again at Chumash Casino Resort on Friday, October 2nd. So make sure you get yourself entered. That way you have that
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All right, keeping you going right here with Classic Hits Cruise 103.3. 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

thinking high towards 80s near the beaches. And tomorrow, looking about the same. And you know what? If it does look good tomorrow, I'm washing my car because I have not done that in the last couple of weeks. I say I'm going to do it, but every time I do, I just kind of get lazy and don't do it. And hopefully, if it doesn't rain, we're okay there too. So I'm looking ahead as well. So we'll see what happens. All right, let's keep it going right here at Cruise 103.3.

0: All right, doing it for you right here with Classic Hits Cruise 103.3. I'm Steve Perez in for Kelly Cox. All right, well, 36 days away for Halloween. And what do you plan on dressing your pet up this year for Halloween? The most popular Halloween pets, according to a new survey, are number 5, a superhero. Number 4 is a cat. Number 3, maybe a bat or a bee or even a spider. Number 2 is a ghost. But number 1, a hot dog. Everybody wants to dress their pets up as hot dogs this year. So we'll see how that all plays out, okay?
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Well, Jeff, they got to say a big hello to Santa Paula Police Department. Yesterday, they had their Nash Night Out with the community. Had a great turnout. A lot of people showed up, got some prizes, got to eat, had a great time. And I even was there enjoying it myself. So thanks once again to Santa Paula PD for inviting me out. All right, let's keep you going now right here with Classic Hits Cruise 103.3.

0: All right, Classic Hits Cruise 103.3. Steve Perez here for Kay Cox, trying to get you out to Not Scary Farm, to escape terrifying mazes, traverse wicked scare zones, selecting that going down to October 31st. And they got some new mazes to check out, some new shows. 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

Well, it looks like Powerball is also going to be up this weekend. Tomorrow, we're looking at $360 million on that line. And also, Mega Tonight, $277 million. 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I never meant to-

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All right, keeping things going to you right here with Classic Hits Cruise 103.3. Well, let's take it back in time to see if you remember any of this. On this date in 1964, Gomer Pyle premiered on CBS. 1997, ER had a telecast live using four cameras. I do remember watching that. 2001, Michael Jordan announced that he would be returning for baseball to play with the Washington Wizards. And in 2017, Tom Petty and the Heartbreakers played their very last concert at the Hollywood Bowl in LA. Remember any of those? Well, maybe you did. All right, let's keep you going now right here with Classic Hits Cruise 103.3.

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Well, the big hello to Becky Gonzalez, listening over in the city of Lompoc, and reaching out to me on social media over at KRUC1033.com. You can also get up to me on my personal IG, which is DJ Steve P as well. So make sure you connect with me there too. All right, let's keep it going right here with Cruise.

All right, keeping it going right here with Classic Hits Cruise 103.3. Well, I noticed this yesterday that the sun is going down a little bit quicker now, and I realized 37 days left until daylight saving time ends, which means, yes, we will fall back once again. All right, let's keep it going right here with Classic Hits Cruise 103.3.

All right, Classic Hits Cruise 103.3. All right, a few things off the calendar to share with you today. September 25th, today's National Lobster Day. Thinking about dinner too, aren't you? National Quesadilla Day, National Food Service Employee Day, National Comic Book Day. When's the last time you actually picked up a comic and read one of those? National One-Hit Wonder Day, and today is National Daughter's Day, so might want to stop by the store and pick something up. And if my daughter's listening, I know she wants something. All right, well, let's keep you going now right here with Classic Hits Cruise 103.3.

Well, definitely, hopefully you get ready to get that weekend started, whatever you got going on this weekend. Could be a birthday party, could be an anniversary, could be a class reunion, whatever's going on, should be a lot of fun this weekend. All right, let's keep you going right here. 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

Definitely something I need to do this weekend is wash my ride. 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Well, if you want to try something new, how about a new cereal? General Mills is launching a new Christmas cereal inspired by Buddy the Elf. Now, I know it's only September, but they say the cereal is exclusively at Walmart and it has already been spotted on some of the store shelves. Wow, I know everything's really going up pretty fast, but cereal for Christmas? Wow. But yeah, it has also some recipes for holiday snacks too. But look out for that. Let's keep you going right here with Cruise.

0: All right, Classic Hits Cruise 103.3. I'm Steve Perez. Get ready to wrap things up with you for your Feel Good Friday. We'll hang out tomorrow over the afternoon from 10 a.m. to 2 p.m. And don't forget, we're getting ready for this Dancing Through the Decade Saturday, October 17th. Going down at the top of the Harbor Ballroom at the Crown Plaza in Ventura. 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But make sure you get your tickets. There's a limited amount of tickets, and we want to see you out there. And you know what? If you need more details, check this out.
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Well, enjoy the rest of your Feel Good Friday. I'm Steve Perez. Going to try to enjoy my weekend, too. And whatever you got going on, please make sure it's a safe one. Maybe it's a party, birthday, anniversary, something. Have a good time. All right, we'll hang out tomorrow, 10 a.m. to 2 p.m. Keep it right here to Cruise 103.3.

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Hello and happy Friday. Kelly Cox here in for LA Dave once again. We'll get through the afternoon together and have a great time doing it. This hour, music coming up from Boston. I'll also be playing some Creedence and, of course, Tears for Fears right now here on Cruise 103.3.

Cruise 103.3 Classic Hits for the Central Coast with Kelly Cox. Finally a Friday, and oh, so much to do up and down the Central Coast, including Banana Fest at Fort Wynemi. How about that? Tomorrow, 10 to 5, I'm seeing banana cream pie in my future.

0: Cruise 103.3 with Kelly Cox in for LA Dave. And I tell you, here on the Central Coast, there's no shortage of things to do and see and enjoy. And if you're trying to make some plans, get a load of our brand new half price deal, won't you? 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

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Kelly Cox in for L.A. Dave this afternoon. Let's do a little dreaming together, shall we?

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Cruise 103.3 with Kelly Cox and Billy Idol going into the Rock Hall of Fame this fall and playing tonight down at Dana Point Ohana Fest. It's Eddie Vedder's 10th annual. Eddie is also playing tonight, and Pearl Jam is playing on Sunday, and then, of course, a whole bunch of great bands in between. But Billy Idol playing for us right now on Cruise 103.3.

Cruise 103.3. Kelly Cox here, and of course, there's always something going on up and down the Central Coast, including right here in Ventura at the fairgrounds this weekend. Seaside Oddities Expo is tomorrow and Sunday, so I can combine that with my beach walk at Surfers Point. It's pretty sweet.

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Elton John on Cruise 103.3. Whitney Houston coming up this hour. Also have Billy Joel on the way. I'm Kelly Cox with Heart Now on Cruise 103.3.

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0: 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Sure hope you're not sitting in traffic, but we do have a check of traffic coming up in just a couple of seconds. But I do want to let you in on the lowdown with comedian Ron White, who is coming to Shumash Casino Resort on Friday, October 2nd. 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
2: Pretty busy on Los Angeles Avenue, the 118. Now first, on the westbound side of Los Angeles Avenue, this is just past East Vineyard Avenue, right near the Santa Clara River. A three-vehicle accident is clearing from lanes. Expect delays on both the eastbound and westbound sides. And Caltrans is wrapping up working on the 118 Los Angeles Avenue. The right-hand lane was closed both directions between Grimes Canyon Road and the 23 for shoulder work. And that project is officially over. From the Traffic Center, I'm Mike Morris.
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0: War on Cruise 103.3, and War is coming to the Oxnard Pack. That's right, October 23rd, War and Poncho Sanchez. What a great concert. A couple nights later, it's Todd Rundgren at the Oxnard Performing Arts Center 2. And I was driving down to the Hollywood Bowl last weekend. I saw the billboard at Canyon Club, and a lot of big names coming up in the near future at the Canyon Club as well. So it looks like a great concert season as usual. We really have no shortage of fun concerts and concert venues. And you know what? All this weekend, the Goleta Lemon Festival is back at Gersh Park. It's tomorrow and Sunday, the 26th and 27th. Of course, the ever-entertaining pie-eating contests will be taking place, as well as lots of live music, too, and family fun activities, arts and crafts, plus the Goleta Fall Classic Car Show. It's all happening at the Goleta Lemon Festival all this weekend, Saturday and Sunday, at Gersh Park. Of course, we've been giving away a ton of tickets. Hope you won some, and have a great time out there.
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2: We're seeing a new problem on the Ronald Reagan Freeway, westbound side of the 118 at 1st Street. Apparently, a vehicle spun out over toward the right-hand shoulder. Not seeing any delays on the westbound side of the 118 through Simi Valley, but the eastbound side a little slow from the 23 up to Madera Road. Speaking of the 23, a couple of slow spots on the northbound side. First, you're slow from Jans Road to Avenida de los Arboles, and then up ahead, more delays on the 23 north from Tijera Rajada Road to the 118. From the Traffic Center, I'm Mike Morris.
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1: Big problem right now near the Santa Clara River on the 118. This is Los Angeles Avenue heading westbound past East Vineyard Avenue. A three-vehicle collision is clearing from lanes. Expect delays on both the eastbound and westbound sides of Los Angeles Avenue. Onto the westbound side of the 118. This is just before First Street in Simi Valley. A vehicle spun out toward the right-hand shoulder. Not seeing any delays on the westbound side of the 118. Eastbound side is reduced speed from the 23 to Madera Road. From the Traffic Center, I'm Mike Morris.
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Dave. Fantastic Friday in progress, and by that I mean great music on the way from Michael Jackson. Also have Mr. coming up, R.E.M. and Matthew Wilder right now on Cruise 103.3.

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0: Cruise 103.3. I'm going to be 500 miles, and here's hoping that is not the length of your commute. I once had a commute that was 95.5 miles one way. And I know, you know, it used to sound very extreme, but a lot of people do that these days. Hey, here at Cruise 103.3, we're going to help you out with a check of traffic in just a couple of minutes. And right now, a challenge word for you to win tickets to Not Scary Farm. 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
2: Checking out the 23 northbound, where it's slow in two places. First from the 101 up to Avenida de los Arboles, and then up ahead you're slow again on the 23 northbound from Tijera Rajada Road up to the 118. The 118 eastbound, same situation. You're jammed up from the 23 to Madera Road. Also delays on the 126 eastbound from Palm Avenue up to Halleck Drive. And the 101 traveling northbound through Camarillo into Oxnard, very slow from Camarillo Springs Road up to Rice Avenue. From the Traffic Center, I'm Mike Morris.
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I just found out, so yeah, I'm headed for one of those $9 burritos for sure, and I won't stop till I get enough.

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0: 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Kelly Cox in for LA Dave on this finally of Friday, and I hope you're having a great afternoon. I'm glad you're with me, and if you're looking for what's up ahead on the road, a check of traffic is coming up. I want to mention Alabama Shakes are playing tonight at the Santa Barbara Bowl. What a fantastic band. I remember when their first song came out that I knew of, called Hold On, and they are rocking and soulful and all that good stuff rolled into one, and I've been thrilled with the lineup as usual at the Santa Barbara Bowl this year. And in fact, I was reading a review of the Brandi Carlile concert last Sunday night, and it was really making me sorry that I missed it. Of course, I did want to go, but I can't go to everything. You know how it goes. But apparently she played a lot of cover tunes, and as we know, that makes a show a little extra fun. I mean, everybody loves covers, even the stars who are creating their own magic with their own music. They love to play covers, and in any case, congratulations to Brandi Carlile, and I'm really happy for you if you got to see the show at Santa Barbara Bowl. Okay, that check of traffic coming up, and Aerosmith on Cruise 103.3.
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2: A long playing problem near the Santa Clara River has finally cleared away. It was on Los Angeles Avenue, the 118 westbound past East Vineyard Avenue. A three-vehicle accident finally cleared from lanes. This problem caused delays, heavy delays, both directions of Los Angeles Avenue. But the accident is gone and traffic is starting to improve. West 118 before 1st Street, a vehicle spun out toward the right-hand shoulder. And on the 126 westbound before Peck Road, watch for a box that fell into the left lane. From the Traffic Center, I'm Mike Morris.
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1: Coming away from Santa Paula, there was a problem on the West 126 at Peck Road. We had a large box that fell into the left-hand lane. That item has been removed. No delays between Fillmore and the 101 on the West 126. Eastbound side, though, is slow going from Palm Avenue up to Halleck Drive. Also slow going on the 23 heading northbound from Jans Road up to Sunset Hills Boulevard. And the 118 traveling eastbound delays heading towards Simi Valley from the 23 to Madera Road. From the Traffic Center, I'm Mike Morris.
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